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From the fields and from the marshes came the old and young, by goshes. Hola, halakotakasahama, hilahama. Though they spoke a different lingo, they all loved Obi-Jingo. And every night they sang in the pale moonlight. Obi-Jee, by gosh, by gum, by joe. Obi-Jingo, won't you hear our love? We will build for you a hut. You will be our favorite nut. We'll have a lot of little Obi-Gollies. Then we'll put them all in the follies. By Jingo said, by gosh, by gee. Obi-Jiminy, please don't bother me. So they all went away singing, Obi-Jee, by gosh, by gum, by joe, by Jingo, by Jingo.

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1: All the black goshes with hearts out of their galoshes.
0: All the winter long they brooded, that is all, but very few did.
1: They left to join a Van Cumberland and Toyna.
0: The rest rode to Beatrice Fairfax, got the how to make them Carfax. So came the spring, they

bowing, every chest in honky tonks. For my drinks and tips, but most of the time I spent behind these county bars.

Our record stars this week are the fabulous group Grid. It's kind of a special thrill for me and Tony, because the very first time we appeared in concert as the Captain and Tennille, we opened the show for Grid. It's good to be with them again. Here they are with Lost Without Your Love.

final curtain. My friend, I say it clear, I state my case, of which I'm certain. I've loved a life that's full, I've traveled each and every highway and more, much more than this. I did it my way. Regrets, I had a few, but then again, few to mention. I did what I had to do and saw it through.

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1: Okay, system status.
0: I repeat, all droids report to bridge.
1: Info, all droids are on the pizza. E-pizza.
0: Alrighty then. I will have to initiate transmission myself. Here we go.

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I got all kinds of stuff. 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Can I bluff? 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

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I got a big old stack, I had me a big old day. Tomorrow I'll go back, gonna take it all the way, cause I'm on.

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1: Hello.
2: Hi, it's me. What's up, baby? I'm sorry, listen, I'm gonna be late tonight, so